0: Magic 99.5. All right, it's come to this. The new AI trend in China is people making AI recreations of their ex. You can upload old text, pictures, voice notes, and social media posts. The AI then will recreate the ex's personality, speech patterns, and shared memories. I don't think I have to be a psychologist to realize that this is not the way to healthily get past your ex, even though I can see a lot of people doing this. And it's really kind of creepy if you think about it. Like, I would be creeped out just knowing that my ex was, like, doing this about me and was still carrying on some weird AI relationship. Some people, though, did say the AI versions actually helped them move on. One said, "I was finally able to say everything I'd been hesitant to say." There's actually an episode of Black Mirror that is exactly like this, where a woman recreates her ex, and then after she keeps it around for a couple of months, she ends up getting sick of it and putting it up in an attic. So she does actually get over it.
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3: Traffic right now, all in all, things moving pretty well here in the metro. You do have crash cleanup southbound Coors near Paseo. You will see some slowdowns as you make your way through that. Also, watch your speed, I-25 both directions near the construction zone. You'll see a little bit of a slowdown there. Head west on I-40 near Coors, a little slowdown as you make your way through there. Paseo, Alameda, Montaño, those river crossings all look good. See an accident? Call the Traffic Tracker hotline at 505-767-9167. I'm Michael Carlisle from the 96.3 News Radio KKOB Traffic Center.
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It's trying to encourage people to live their life more like Jimmy Buffett. One fan said he didn't let little things worry him. It basically sounds like an excuse to be drunk by noon.

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18: Temperatures gradually back off this evening. The overnight, partly cloudy to mostly clear. Wednesday morning's lows, 59 for Albuquerque and 53 in Santa Fe. Wednesday, hot again with partly cloudy skies. Slight chance of an afternoon thundershower. High 91 Albuquerque, 85 Santa Fe. This is your forecast from KOAT Action 7 News. I'm meteorologist Eric Green.

Magic 99.5. John Tesh is on his way in with Intelligence for Your Life tonight. John will tell you about fam travel, the trend that's taking over vacations, why families are going big and even bringing along the cousins.

0: Where to be for the intel. I'm John Tesh on Magic 99.5. Time for the Side Hustle Report. Here are a few ways you can earn some extra income. 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

0: It's the intel you need. John Tesh on Magic 99.5. We had this story recently. You'll remember it. It got a big reaction online before a job interview. Eat a candy bar. I was very interested in this myself. Not just any candy.
1: Any excuse to eat a candy bar.
0: It has to be dark chocolate with almonds. Oh, in a study out of Switzerland, people who ate a dark chocolate bar with almonds before a job interview had a better stress response than people who didn't, meaning their stress levels weren't as high, the blood pressure didn't rise. It's because of the polyphenols in chocolate, which help blood flow smoothly and deliver oxygen to the brain, and the almonds are magnesium, which will help relax your muscles.
2: Yeah, this happens to actually be some of my favorite chocolate, which is dark chocolate with almonds. So that's good news for me. But ultimately, just a reminder, this is not carte blanche to eat the sweetest candies you can find. It's really important that it's the dark chocolate, so you're not counteracting it with the milk and the sugar, and that it's the real almonds and not other nuts or what have you. Because again, it's the antioxidants in both of these things that really, really do the heavy lifting here. It's just an enjoyable treat that happens to have this, you know, macronutrient or micronutrient punch.
0: Yeah, I don't like dark chocolate, so I just do it with milk chocolate.
2: Yeah.
0: But I feel really bad afterwards.
2: Yeah, you're making my point.
0: Yeah. Okay. And then chase it with some ice cream.
2: You don't go to a Sunday bar and then go to your job interview.
0: Bye.
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30: Temperatures gradually back off this evening. The overnight, partly cloudy to mostly clear. Wednesday morning's lows, 59 for Albuquerque and 53 in Santa Fe. Wednesday, hot again with partly cloudy skies. Slight chance of an afternoon thundershower. High 91 Albuquerque, 85 Santa Fe. This is your forecast from KOAT Action 7 News. I'm meteorologist Eric Green.

More intel for you. John Tesh on Magic 99.5. Welcome to Intelligence for Your Life. John Tesh with you as per always, and learning right along with you. And remember the other day when we talked about Dubai chocolate? This is a milk chocolate candy bar filled with a pistachio sweet cream mixed with finely chopped pastry dough and tahini paste. I love it. It's the it flavor. Even Costco now sells Dubai chocolate. Well, it has become such a viral sensation that there's now an international shortage of pistachio kernels. You can impress your friends with this bit of intel. They're mainly grown in the U.S. or Iran, and in the span of a year, prices have surged 42%. The nut was already becoming scarce because of last year's bad harvest in the U.S., and although that crop was smaller than usual, it was higher quality, and so it was largely sold as whole nuts still in their shells. TMI? This has created a huge shortage of the basic kernels used in chocolate bars.

0: I've got your intel, John Tesh on Magic 99.5. I want you to know every social media influencer and podcaster has advice on the best morning routine, including us. Apparently, there's no perfect formula. Sean McLean is a workplace psychologist at the University of Oklahoma, and he tells us you can win your morning just by having a routine, any routine, because consistency is what really matters. So here's what McLean recommends. First, take a week and observe how your mornings go and identify what you want to change. For example, if you're usually racing to get ready every morning, that builds up stress that can stay with you throughout the day. So try waking up 30 minutes earlier. It's that simple. Also, if you can't shake off your morning grogginess, and that's a problem for me, you need some natural light first thing. It's the best way to reset your body clock and sync your hormones so you'll have more energy during the day and you'll be ready for bed at night. A walk outside is ideal, but sipping coffee right by a window will work as well. And when you get used to doing the same things every morning, you can knock out tasks without using too much brain power. It's one reason why people who stick to morning routines, any routine, feel calmer all throughout the day.
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0: And coming up, new research turns the midlife crisis idea on its head. It turns out aging isn't the beginning of the end. It's the start of the best years of your life. We'll prove this next.
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23: All right, we're headed to Daytona Beach, Florida, the swanky Spruce Creek Country Club, where a 20-person brawl ensued during a pickleball game. 63-year-old Anthony Sapienza, he's playing pickleball with his wife, Julianne, against another couple. The guy from the other couple at one point accuses him of cheating, to which Anthony then says, "Your wife's a blank. I'll let you fill in the blank. It's the worst one." The guy comes up to try and hit him. Anthony smacks him in the side of the head with his paddle, knocking him down. A 70-year-old man then tried to break him up. Anthony punches that man in the face, and then a Donnybrook ensued. That's right. That's what the article said, a Donnybrook. And that's worse than a kerfuffle or a brouhaha. Anthony and his wife were both arrested. They were the only two. That's the Idiot Files. 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

0: 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Hi, Gib, here's something that's going to be helpful to me. If you feel socially awkward, read more fiction. According to the Journal of Experimental Psychology, reading fiction will help people navigate social situations better. I wish I'd known this in junior high. In a review of over a dozen studies, fiction readers scored better on tests of how well they perceive situations and interact with others. Reading novels gives us insight into human psychology and relationships. Your daughter loves fiction.
1: She does. She's also very socially awkward.
0: Hey, bingo.
1: But look.
0: Does she listen? I don't think
1: she doesn't. But with this, look, this is what your English teacher was trying to get you to understand back when you were in high school. Trying to get you to understand that what the characters are dealing with sheds light on the human condition. And the more you can understand the human condition, the better you'll be able to navigate it in your own lives. That is why you had to write essays in high school. It wasn't just to be annoying. It was so you could understand this fact. And yes, it turns out it's true. The better you understand people by reading fiction, the better you'll be able to navigate social situations throughout your life.
0: By the way, what a great excuse if you don't want to go in one day. You just said, I'm suffering from the human condition. And it can't ask anything because of HIPAA.
1: Yeah, that's not how that works. But yes, good point. Hey,
0: all I got to say is you're welcome.
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15: 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Bestie, do you still daydream? So researchers say that instead of always reaching for our phones when we're bored or waiting around, it's actually better to just let our mind wander and daydream. 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So do you still daydream? And what do you daydream about? I will tell you, when I daydream, I'm usually on a beach or next to a pool, and I usually have a piña colada in my hand because that is my favorite drink. And I usually am reading a really juicy book. So yeah, daydreaming for the win. I like this idea. I'm going to give it a try.
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22: All right, we're headed to Daytona Beach, Florida, the swanky Spruce Creek Country Club, where a 20-person brawl ensued during a pickleball game. 63-year-old Anthony Sapienza, he's playing pickleball with his wife, Julianne, against another couple. The guy from the other couple at one point accuses him of cheating, to which Anthony then says, "Your wife's a blank. I'll let you fill in the blank. It's the worst one." The guy comes up to try and hit him. Anthony smacks him in the side of the head with his paddle, knocking him down. A 70-year-old man then tried to break him up. Anthony punches that man in the face, and then a Donnybrook ensued. That's right. That's what the article said, a Donnybrook. And that's worse than a kerfuffle or a brouhaha. Anthony and his wife were both arrested. They were the only two. That's the Idiot Files. 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
23: New Mexico weather.
24: Temperatures gradually back off this evening. The overnight, partly cloudy to mostly clear. Wednesday morning's lows, 59 for Albuquerque and 53 in Santa Fe. Wednesday, hot again with partly cloudy skies. Slight chance of an afternoon thundershower. High 91 Albuquerque, 85 Santa Fe. This is your forecast from KOAT Action 7 News. I'm meteorologist Eric Green.

0: More intel for you, John Tesh on Magic 99.5. Well, this next piece is very much my family. These days, more than half of all vacations are multi-generational family trips, meaning grandparents, adult kids, grandkids, cousins, aunts and uncles, all vacationing together. It's being called the fam travel trend, and I love it. A report by American Express Travel has found that 58% of millennial and Gen Z parents plan to bring their extended family on vacation. One result of fam travel is that there's been a big run on vacation properties that can accommodate 15-plus people. For example, according to VRBO, there's been a 50% increase in demand for properties with 8 bedrooms or more. And vacationing with extended family can be really good for kids in particular. Psychologists call this the cousin effect, and I've seen it. Basically, cousins are more accepting of each other than school peers. There's a lot less bullying, and kids feel more comfortable being themselves. Clinical psychologist Eileen Kennedy Moore says extended family trips are like a, quote, social safety net for kids. Also, kids tend to remember multifamily vacations more than other trips. And when they hear family stories, it helps them develop a sense of identity.
1: I-F-Y-L. Intelligence for your life.
0: And coming up, you may love a soft, moody vibe, but your memory may not. In a moment, I'll tell you how the right lighting can be the key to staying sharp.
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0: 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I'm John Tesh on Magic 99.5. You know what, Skib? We're all about the tricks and tips and strategies here on the program. So here's a trick that will accomplish two things. It will unclog your stuffy sinuses, and it will also help you relax. So listen, you just massage your head for 2 minutes or get a friend to do it. Mm. And if you have a friend who will massage your head, okay? concentrate.
1: I would massage your head for you.
0: Oh, thank you. I know, but I would never ask you. Concentrate, but you do have the bed of nails thing, which we'll talk about. Concentrate on the spot at the base of your skull where your hairline ends and your neck begins. According to experts at Manchester Memorial Hospital, that pressure point opens up sinuses, relieving congestion. Again, the spot at the base of your skull where your hairline ends.
1: That's really a neck massage. That's less of a head massage.
0: I could pay somebody to do that.
1: Yeah, you can get that done. You go to one of the little kiosks at the mall and they'll do it for you. But your wife is like my wife. I'm always being asked to give head rubs.
0: Every single night. Yeah. I got both arms going at night. I'm massaging her right shoulder and then her head at the same time. Right. And then I fall asleep like that.
1: Yeah, God forbid you fall asleep.
0: It makes her so mad.
1: She wakes you up and makes you do it. I have the same situation.
0: Yeah. And now we got the dogs. My foot is massaging the dog. Like a starfish in
1: there's
0: bed.
1: No rest for the weary. With all the head massages.
0: What was this again? Oh, yeah. It'll clog your sinuses and help you relax. You massage your head for 2 minutes at the base of the skull.
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11: For years, scientists have been studying the association between depression and dementia. As you might expect, the relationship is complicated. But there's this new study out of the UK which found it's not just broad strokes. There are 6 symptoms of depression that are especially correlated with dementia risk years later. Number 1, losing confidence in yourself. 2, not being able to face up to your problems. 3, not feeling warmth or affection from other people. 4, feeling nervous and anxious all the time. 5, not being satisfied with the way tasks are carried out. And finally, 6, difficulty concentrating. What we could be seeing here is the impact of people becoming less social, or that certain changes in the brain lead to both depression and dementia. But dementia takes longer to manifest. If you notice these symptoms, talk to your doctor about it. I'm Dr. Sanjay Gupta, helping you live a better life.
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12: 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The raccoon went nuts at one point, bit the man on his face and hands. 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
8: 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Okay, bestie, have you ever noticed that sometimes you can't remember what you walked into a room for, but you can remember every single word to your favorite Backstreet Boys song? Well, this should not shock us at all. The music you loved as a teen is the music you still love when you're an adult. Researchers just found that the most important period for men in forming their adult musical tastes are the ages 13 to 16. For women, it's 13. We are all about the music we were listening to when we were 13 years old. So if you were singing into your hairbrush to Bye Bye Bye or any Backstreet Boys song too, it totally makes sense, right? And by the way, how many of us still know the dance to Bye Bye Bye? I do.
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17: weather. Temperatures gradually back off this evening. The overnight, partly cloudy to mostly clear. Wednesday morning's lows, 59 for Albuquerque and 53 in Santa Fe. Wednesday, hot again with partly cloudy skies. Slight chance of an afternoon thundershower. High 91 Albuquerque, 85 Santa Fe. This is your forecast from KOAT Action 7 News. I'm meteorologist Eric Green.

0: It's the intel you need. John Tesh on Magic 99.5. Researchers are now saying for chronic pain, we should definitely be trying some mindful meditation because it works. For a recent UC San Diego study, the researchers applied painful heat to people's legs. But when those study subjects used mindfulness practices, they actually did experience less pain. And brain scans showed that the areas of the brain that respond to pain didn't light up like they normally do. If you're not sure how to be mindful, it is as simple as sitting still for a minute and really focusing on what you're seeing and hearing, noticing sounds, colors, and especially your breathing. So here you go. Try this. Set a one-minute timer on your phone. Then anytime you see something that draws your interest, like how the light plays on the wall or the sound of a bird outside, just turn on the timer. Focus on your breath along with what you see, hear, or feel for 1 minute. The scientists say when you practice this regularly, that will help with your pain.
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0: 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In a moment, I'll tell you about what's known as a partners, partners who live apart.
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0: I've got your intel. John Tesh on Magic 99.5. Well, we now know one of the hottest jobs in North America, according to career site Indeed, it's the veterinarian, which was ranked as the number one occupation on its best jobs list. Listings for vets have increased 124% and are expected to grow another 20% over the next decade. Job pays well. The average salary is $150,000 a year. What's really driving the trend is Gen Z. Young adults spend more time on their animal companions.
1: That's it.
0: But listen, from what I understand, the training is not only expensive, it's hard.
2: Yeah, it's the same as going to medical school.
0: Right, exactly.
2: It's like you go to medical school for 10 different animals, right? You go to med school, you're going to med school for one. You're going for people. You go to veterinary school, it's people, it's birds, it's lizards, it's cattle, it's sheep. You got to get all of them. So it's a lot harder. It's intense.
0: Imagine the final. Imagine the test.
2: Yeah. What is this? That's a bird.
0: We have a friend. We have a family member, really, friend who's a veterinarian.
2: Yes.
0: William. Yeah.
2: Yeah. And he'll tell you right now. The real money is not in the pets, although that's growing. It's not in the
0: large animals.
2: It's in the animals that are cattle. Yeah. That's what he does. He works on a cattle ranch to keep the horses and cows alive.
0: He's a great interview. We should get him on here about how hard it is to be. So it's so easy. Like, one of the hottest jobs is veterinarian. Yeah, 9 years.
2: Go to medical school for 10 different species.
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7: 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Now, I know a lot of people might make fun of me because I go to bed so early at night, but I do wake up early, so there's that. I'm a happy person. I think in general, I'm pretty happy, and it might be because I get so much sleep. Yeah, according to some research, the more sleep you get, the happier you're going to be. You're not going to feel so lazy and lackadaisical, and you're going to be more attentive the following day. So you are going to be on your game, top notch. You are going to get those projects done at work and maybe pay attention in the meetings too. I don't know though. I can't guarantee that because some of those meetings can be an email. What do you think? How much sleep do you get? 505-851-5995. 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
10: If you're someone who isn't super active, just thinking about the amount of exercise you're supposed to get every week can feel daunting. 75 minutes of vigorous exercise, 150 minutes of moderate intensity exercise. It's a lot. But I have some good news for you in the form of a recent study out of Norway. Researchers found that for most sedentary people, getting just 5 more minutes of meaningful movement a day had a statistically significant impact on their expected lifespan. So did reducing the amount of time they sat every day by just 30 minutes. That's not to say that this bare minimum is what you should aspire to, but I think it's a good reminder that doing something is always better than doing nothing. The point is, just get started. Work just a little bit more movement into your daily routine, and don't even think of it as exercise. I'm Dr. Sanjay Gupta, helping you live a better life.
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Temperatures gradually back off this evening. The overnight, partly cloudy to mostly clear. Wednesday morning's lows, 59 for Albuquerque and 53 in Santa Fe. Wednesday, hot again with partly cloudy skies. Slight chance of an afternoon thundershower. High 91 Albuquerque, 85 Santa Fe. This is your forecast from KOAT Action 7 News. I'm meteorologist Eric Green. 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
1: 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All right, my friends, here we go with three ways to make your decisions with more confidence. First, you'll be happier with a decision if you make it between 9 and 11 a.m. I have found this, and science shows we're biologically primed to think more clearly and make more intelligent choices in the morning between 9 and 11. Then, don't make a decision when you're hungry. I've made this mistake. Researchers found that subjects who skipped a meal were 50% more likely to make an irrational decision because when your mind is focused on acquiring food, it makes you want to acquire other things as well. Get it? And then, we have to stop thinking about our decision. Researchers found that thinking too hard about something actually disrupts the balance of the two hemispheres of the brain, leading to poor decision making. So, if you're struggling with a decision, think about something else for a while. The answer should come to you.
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14: Let's head to Lawrenceville, Georgia. 42-year-old Travis Kay and his brother Ashley are driving down Highway 42 late at night. This is like a country highway. And Travis is busy firing a shotgun through the moonroof of the car at deer as they're driving by. I don't know how you can see deer in the middle of the night, but I'm guessing it doesn't matter because they were both drunk. A cop passed them on the road, literally sees them shining a huge light, and hears the gunfire, pulls them over. They had an open bottle of Jack Daniels and a whole lot of beer. So they are facing multiple charges, including DUI and, of course, illegal hunting as well. This is about as redneck as it possibly gets. That's the Idiot Files. 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
16: 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Are you looking to hang around the kindest, coolest people around? 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According to a new survey, that's what people are saying. The kindest people are into pottery, followed by crochet and bird watching at number 3. Well, I'm afraid of birds, so yeah, that is not going to be me. I do love to read. As you know, bestie, I am a big book talk girly, and reading is number 10 on the list. If you are interested in reading and you need some books, I'm your girl too. I have so many books that I already read and I don't even know what to do with them. So yeah, let's read. 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

0: 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All right, Gabe, you're going to love this way to boost your immune function and prevent infections. I think you're already doing this. Fighting the kids for tub time, anyway. Take a nice long soak in your tub. Sounds simple, but according to the Journal of Applied Physiology, taking three 30-minute hot baths every week is a proven way to prevent colds and flu because even brief spikes in body temperature energizes certain immune cells that destroy germs, as in T cells.
1: I mean, since I was like 8 years old, I've been a shower guy. Yeah, you know, I just taking showers. I don't even bother with a bath. And then recently, because my legs were sore, I did an Epsom salt bath, and I for like maybe the last 4 or 5 years, I occasionally take a bath, and it is the greatest experience ever. I go all out. And so, yeah, is there a health benefit? Sure. There's also an emotional benefit. I pour myself a glass of wine. I light a candle. I just hang out in the bath for a little bit. It's the best feeling ever.
0: I use the lavender Epsom salts.
1: Come on. Yeah. Come on. And now we know it gets our core body temperature up, helps us fight off disease.
0: I don't know if you're like me, but I mean, you are like me. We're both way over 6 feet and over 200 pounds. And so I have to like bathe. I have to bathe sections.
1: Yes.
0: So I can't get my whole body in the tub.
1: I only put a couple inches of water in the tub. And when I actually get in it, the water level is all the way to the top.
0: The better way to describe it. Thank you.
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10: What are the chances you are listening to this while drinking a nice hot cup of coffee? If so, don't let me stop you. For years, we've been reporting on the health benefits of coffee, and that's not going to stop today. A new study, this one out of Harvard School of Public Health, found that coffee and tea could help lower your risk of developing dementia. People who enjoyed 1 to 3 caffeinated cups a day saw the biggest impact. In addition to the caffeine, coffee contains hundreds of bioactive compounds that can influence inflammation, glucose metabolism, vascular function, and oxidative stress. It's also possible coffee drinkers might be doing other things that keep them healthy. Eating a more balanced diet, getting plenty of exercise, sleep, not smoking, or drinking too much alcohol. And finally, staying socially active. I'm Dr. Sanjay Gupta, helping you live a better life.
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3: 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There is a big controversy brewing right now, and it centers around a man named Brad Reese and Reese's Peanut Butter Cups. Yes, Brad is the grandson of the inventor of Reese's Peanut Butter Cups, and he is claiming that Hershey's just changed the classic recipe and not for the better. Now, Hershey's, of course, is saying it's the same as it's always been. I don't know what this dude is talking about, but yeah, it is always going to be the same. I don't know. I have not had a Reese's Peanut Butter Cup lately, but I'm thinking for research purposes only and for the besties, I think I should go out and try a Reese's Peanut Butter Cup today.
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12: Let's head to San Jose, California, where police are investigating an armed robbery at a U.S. bank. Five guys broke in. It was apparently a very orchestrated operation. They were all armed with automatic weapons, everybody on the floor. The big problem, the bank was a cashless bank. Yeah, they don't have any cash in there at all. It's just like a bunch of business transactions. That's all they can do there. The five guys, after apparently going around the bank for a while, just took off. Police are still looking for them. You know, even in crime, there is homework and preparation to be done. 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Cashless bank? 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
16: Temperatures gradually back off this evening. The overnight, partly cloudy to mostly clear. Wednesday morning's lows, 59 for Albuquerque and 53 in Santa Fe. Wednesday, hot again with partly cloudy skies. Slight chance of an afternoon thundershower. High 91 Albuquerque, 85 Santa Fe. This is your forecast from KOAT Action 7 News. I'm meteorologist Eric Green.

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4: 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Now, I know a lot of people might make fun of me because I go to bed so early at night, but I do wake up early, so there's that. I'm a happy person. I think in general, I'm pretty happy, and it might be because I get so much sleep. Yeah, according to some research, the more sleep you get, the happier you're going to be. You're not going to feel so lazy and lackadaisical, and you're going to be more attentive the following day. So you are going to be on your game, top notch. You are going to get those projects done at work and maybe pay attention in the meetings too. I don't know though. I can't guarantee that because some of those meetings can be an email. What do you think? How much sleep do you get? 505-851-5995. Text me.
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1: Southbound traffic on Highway 528 in Rio Rancho is closed at High Resort due to a crash investigation. Unser Boulevard is a southbound option to avoid that area. If you see an accident, call the traffic tracker hotline 767-9167. I'm Grace Toledo from the 96.3 News Radio KKOB Traffic Center.
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3: Reports of an accident on Lomas Boulevard. This is going westbound, just west of the Fontevraud Boulevard intersection. No major slowdowns to report. Southbound traffic on Highway 528 in Rio Rancho is closed at High Resort due to a crash investigation. Unser Boulevard is a southbound option to avoid that area. If you see an accident, call the traffic tracker hotline 767-9167. I'm Grace Toledo from the 96.3 News Radio KKOB Traffic Center.
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11: 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Bestie, do you still daydream? So researchers say that instead of always reaching for our phones when we're bored or waiting around, it's actually better to just let our mind wander and daydream. Thinking without a device can spark creativity, deeper thinking, and emotional clarity and give you things that scrolling just can't give you. So do you still daydream? And what do you daydream about? I will tell you, when I daydream, I'm usually on a beach or next to a pool, and I usually have a piña colada in my hand because that is my favorite drink. And I usually am reading a really juicy book. So yeah, daydreaming for the win. I like this idea. I'm going to give it a try.
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3: Reports of an accident on Lomas Boulevard. This is going westbound, just west of the Huantico Boulevard intersection. No major slowdowns to report. Southbound traffic on Highway 528 in Rio Rancho is closed at High Resort due to a crash investigation. Unser Boulevard is a southbound option to avoid that area. Robert's Woodyard sale on cords of mixed firewood was a hit, so they're continuing it for all mixed firewood purchases. 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
14: 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They called the police and actually blocked her car in so that she couldn't leave. When police showed up and breathalyzed her, she was 8 times the legal limit. I don't know how she even managed to pick up the right kid. 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
16: If you're someone who isn't super active, just thinking about the amount of exercise you're supposed to get every week can feel daunting. 75 minutes of vigorous exercise, 150 minutes of moderate intensity exercise. It's a lot, but I have some good news for you in the form of a recent study out of Norway. Researchers found that for most sedentary people, getting just 5 more minutes of meaningful movement a day had a statistically significant impact on their expected lifespan. So did reducing the amount of time they sat every day by just 30 minutes. That's not to say that this bare minimum is what you should aspire to, but I think it's a good reminder that doing something is always better than doing nothing. The point is, just get started. Work just a little bit more movement into your daily routine, and don't even think of it as exercise. I'm Dr. Sanjay Gupta, helping you live a better life.
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19: 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They've had a sales increase of 144% in the last couple of years. And the American Automobile Association, AAA, they say they produced 123% more maps last year than the year before.
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17: It's Magic Mornings with Kiki Garcia on Magic 99.5. So my honey bear, he always accuses me of spoiling my dog, Hazel. I don't know what he's talking about. Just because she gets a new toy every Sunday and just because I let her snuggle on the couch with me doesn't mean she's spoiled. It just means she's part of the family. Is it really spoiling a dog? Well, of course, according to the animal experts, they say no. Dogs sleeping on your bed, getting those extra treats, that's just having a relationship with a being that you love and you want to be close to. So next time you're feeling guilty, you're giving too many treats, maybe buying too many toys, maybe too many outfits hanging in the closet for your fur baby, don't worry about it. You are just being a good mommy.
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20: Good morning, a breezy and warm afternoon with a high of 90 degrees in Albuquerque, 84 in Santa Fe. A late storm and rain chance, 53 the low tonight in Santa Fe, 58 in Albuquerque. More on your extended forecast at KOAT.com.
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0: It's Magic Mornings with Kiki Garcia on Magic 99.5. Wednesday is here. Hump day. Oh my gosh. I don't know. I've been thinking about my dad a lot lately. He loved that commercial. Remember that commercial? What was it for? Geico. He even had a t-shirt with a camel on it saying hump day. So funny. He must be thinking about me in heaven today or something, right? We got a lot going on today. Besties we love. We're going to be talking with Mayor Keller. Yeah, Mayor Keller, he just paid a little visit to us, and he's telling me all the good stuff about the Route 66 celebration. So we're going to be talking with him today. Also, did you have the Mother's Day you wanted? Should holidays have a do-over? I kind of low-key love this. I think this is totally a do. We're going to talk about that at 7:20 this morning. At 8 o'clock, I have another chance for you to win that trip for two to go see Jelly Roll and Post Malone. Now, everyone knows they're going to be here this weekend for Boots in the Park, Friday and Saturday, the 15th and 16th at Balloon Fiesta Park. Well, as soon as they wrap that up, they're hitting the road and they're going to be on a stadium tour. And that's where we want to send you, to a city of your choice. So make sure you're listening for that keyword. And of course, I've got another 2-day pass for Boots in the Park coming up at 8:20 this morning with Kiki's Magic Question. It's going to be an absolutely beautiful day today. Highs in the 90s. Right now it's 61 degrees. I kind of feel like today might be Groundhog Day because when I was driving to work this morning, so random, I saw the exact same car I saw yesterday morning driving to work in the exact same place. And I know it's the same car because they have lights on in the back, but no lights in the front. I know, spooky, right? Was it even real? And I started thinking, is today even real? I don't know. Maybe it's Groundhog Day and I don't even know it. I don't know. Either way, bestie, I think we should grab some more coffee and get it going anyway, because really, what choice do we have? Let's do it. At least have yummy coffee in our belly, okay? It's Magic Mornings with Kiki Garcia on Magic 99.5.
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5: Current traffic conditions, Lomas Boulevard has an accident going westbound just west of the Fuentebol Boulevard intersection. Constitution Avenue is a closed westbound option if you're looking to avoid Lomas. In Rio Rancho, Highway 528 has southbound closures at High Resort Boulevard due to a police investigation of an earlier crash. All southbound lanes are shut down. Hunter Boulevard is a southbound option.
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9: You know, I watched a video the other day about kids getting landlines at home. We haven't had a landline in my house in I can't even tell you how long. But seeing these parents about my age being teleported back to their own childhoods, a simpler time before screens, was really powerful. And as for the kids, they sat and had conversations with their grandparents without multitasking or being distracted by a screen. I thought this was a great way to have kids stay in touch with family members and friends without getting sucked into the smartphone era too young. Of course, you need other people close by to hop on board as well if this is something that's going to work. Perhaps most important, I realized, these relics can be a great conversation starter with your children. You can talk about what it really means to be connected in this day and age. Things have changed a lot. I'm Dr. Sanjay Gupta, helping you live a better life.
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Bestie, I just had some maple and brown sugar oatmeal. Oh my goodness, I haven't had that in so long, and it was absolutely delicious. Oatmeal is always better the sweeter you make it. 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

0: 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It is time for our bestie of the day that we love so much. It is Mayor Keller, and he was here yesterday. I got to talk to him about Route 66 and the big celebrations that are happening for the 100th anniversary of the Mother Road. I know, it's so exciting, right? Now, here's something I didn't know. We have a neon museum. I know. Did you know that, bestie? I didn't know this. But Mayor Tim Keller knew all about it, and he had some fun things to share with us.
1: Yeah, there is actually, so it's the 100th anniversary, and, you know, Route 66 is one of those things, like, we kind of take it for granted, like, living here, because it's, like, it's central, you know, or whatever. But it's a big deal all across the country and actually even internationally. So we have first, like, we celebrate neon signs. So we've restored about a dozen. But there's also, on one end, so on the west end, there's a neon sign park at the Route 66 Museum. It's going to be done in about a month, and it's, like, made for selfies at night and stuff like this. It's, like, kind of a thing, actually. And then on the other end, on the east end, there's going to be a giant new Welcome to Route 66 sign that's, like, as big as Central itself. It's huge. And so that's combined with a bunch of murals and different things that we've done along Route 66 and a bunch of fun celebrations coming up.
0: Oh my goodness, I am getting so excited. I cannot wait to take pictures with all the neon signs, because you know that is going to be perfect for the gram. It is Magic Mornings with Kiki Garcia on Magic 99.5.
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2: Current traffic conditions, Lomas Boulevard has an accident going westbound just west of the Fontable Boulevard intersection. Constitution Avenue is a closed westbound option if you're looking to avoid Lomas. In Rio Rancho, Highway 528 has southbound closures at High Resort Boulevard due to a police investigation of an earlier crash. All southbound lanes are shut down. Hunter Boulevard is a southbound option.
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0: What's in the park coming up at 8:20 this morning with Kiki's Magic Question. I have a chance for you to win a 2-day pass. That's right. Friday and Saturday, Boots in the Park with Kiki's Magic Question. 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

0: Magic Mornings with Kiki Garcia on Magic 99.5. Okay, bestie, what are you binging right now? We haven't talked about this in a while. 505-851-5995. So I'm kind of low-key obsessed with that show Undone on Netflix. It's all the different, I don't know, they're usually sports stories. There was the crazy one with the horse lady and the horse farmer guy. There was the Lamar Odom one. I just watched one about Vardy, a soccer player in London who just like turned everything around and became like, he went from like worst to first. It was very inspirational because he had somebody who believed in him and he did it. He got to the top and all that. And that just rolled into this weird documentary. I think it's called Puppet Master or something like that. Puppets and Strings. I don't know. But it's very weird about this bad guy and, I don't know, this family. It's just weird. And I'm kind of obsessed with it. Like, I want to know what is going on because it's two stories in one that are going to converge somehow. I don't know how, though. But turns out that reality TV, the traitors, Love is Blind, all that kind of stuff, the crime dramas we watch, it is just so we can get through tough times and just kind of space out. Yeah, of course it is. Okay, I'm also low-key obsessed with Summer House right now on Bravo. Is anyone watching Summer House? 505-851-5995. I'm so mad at Amanda for hooking up with West because she could have totally been the hero, because we all know that Kyle has been like the worst husband ever for years and years and years. And then she goes and does something stupid by hooking up with that monkey. I don't know what she was thinking, but I think the new episode comes out tonight and I cannot wait. I know, I love Summer House. I get very invested in these shows. 505-851-5995. Bestie, what are you binging right now? It's Magic Mornings with Kiki Garcia on Magic 99.5.
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3: Traffic recap for this hour. The northbound Frontage Road has an accident just north of San Mateo Boulevard, slowing traffic down in all directions. We've also got traffic closures in Rio Rancho. Southbound traffic on Highway 528 is shut down at High Resort Boulevard due to an earlier crash investigation. Unser Boulevard is a southbound option to avoid that area.
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19: New Mexico weather.
20: Good morning, a breezy and warm afternoon with a high of 90 degrees in Albuquerque, 84 in Santa Fe. A late storm and rain chance, 53 the low tonight in Santa Fe, 58 in Albuquerque. More on your extended forecast at KOAT.com.

0: 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I know you are, right? 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
3: Traffic recap for this hour. The northbound Frontage Road has an accident just north of San Mateo Boulevard, slowing traffic down in all directions. We've also got traffic closures in Rio Rancho. Southbound traffic on Highway 528 is shut down at High Resort Boulevard due to an earlier crash investigation. Unser Boulevard is a southbound option to avoid that area.
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0: Kiki Garcia on Magic 99.5. So I was talking to a bestie the other day, and they were talking about Mother's Day, and she was saying that she really didn't have the Mother's Day she wanted because she didn't get to relax like she wanted. She didn't necessarily spend enough time with her kids like she wanted because they were running all over the place trying to see everyone and trying to get all the visits in and making sure, you know, they made everyone else happy at the expense of her Mother's Day. And I thought this was so interesting. Then I read somewhere, what if we did do-overs for holidays? What do we think about this? Maybe this weekend when things are a little more settled and maybe you don't have so much on your plate, this is the weekend that we actually celebrate Mother's Day or whatever holiday, really, with our loved ones and with our kids, especially for Mother's Day. I kind of love this idea, and I'll tell you why. When the kids were little, we come from, a two-family house, a blended family, if you will. So there was a lot of running around during the holidays. You had to go to this grandma and that grandma and this one and that one and the aunt's house and this. And I felt like every holiday we were just kind of, you know, ushering the kids around to different houses. And then, of course, you know, they spent time with their mom and they did the whole thing with their mom as well. And it was just a day of rushed chaos where you were just watching the clock the whole time you were celebrating anywhere because you knew you had to get to somewhere else. So I started doing this when they got a little bit older. I started doing, like, say, Christmas Eve, the week before Christmas, the weekend before, when things were a little bit more relaxed. It is just a date on the calendar, and really, you could celebrate any day. So why not just make it the week before when you know you have nothing planned and you could really spend the whole day, the whole night together and have a great family time? So I get what they're saying about the do-overs. I love this. But what about just saying, you know what, this Saturday, I want to celebrate Mother's Day. Come on over to the house. Let's go do something. Or if your kids are still little, let's gather them all up and go to the zoo and have a great day. Do something like that instead. I love this idea. Let me know what you think, bestie. 505-851-5995. It sure does cut back on all the headaches of rushing all around the place. Although, I don't know. I want to say it gets better when the kids get older, but not really. It's Magic Mornings with Kiki Garcia on Magic 99.5.
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4: Current accidents right now. Eastbound I-40 has a crash approaching Rio Grande Boulevard. Expect additional congestion between the scene of the crash and I-25. Another accident at the Paradise Boulevard and Eagle Ranch Road intersection, slowing traffic down in all directions. On Coors Boulevard, expect delays at its intersection with Rio Bravo from an accident there. An accident cleanup at the northbound frontage road north of San Mateo Boulevard with slowdowns. And traffic southbound on Highway 528 in Rio Rancho remains shut down from a crash investigation at High Resort Boulevard. Unser Boulevard or Corrales Road are southbound options.
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Move over, Oreo cookie. Krispy Kreme is coming to play this summer. I'll tell you why. Coming up in two songs on Magic 99.5.

0: It's Magic Mornings with Kiki Garcia on Magic 99.5 Creamsicle. Okay, I am that one person. I don't understand creamsicle. They don't do it for me. Orange and cream flavored creamsicles. I know my dad loved them. He used to make me go to this donut shop that was near where he lived in Massachusetts. And he just loved those creamsicles they would make. And he would get the brain freeze and he would laugh because he got the brain freeze. But I don't know. I don't understand it. But Krispy Kreme knows that we are all about nostalgia right about now. So they have a limited edition orange Dreamsicle original glazed donut. Now they're going to be sold at participating restaurants starting tomorrow. They're only going to be for a limited time, 4 days to be exact. So just this weekend. Are they going to be here in Albuquerque? Well, you know your girl Kiki is going to find out. I mean, I have to try one in honor of my dad, right? I don't have to love it, but I do have to try it. That's for sure. Yesterday, we were talking about the Oreo cookie, and it's the firecracker pop. Is that what they call it? The red, white, and blue? Oh my gosh, those ice pops are so delicious. I'm going to have to do a lot of things after work today. First of all, I got to go to Krispy Kreme, see if they're going to have these donuts tomorrow. Second of all, I got to go to Albertson's Market and see if they have the new Oreos. And, you know, if I'm going to be near the Cottonwood Mall, then I should stop by Dillard's, right? It just makes sense. Like, you know, three birds with one stone, I think, right? I don't know. Makes sense to me. It's Magic Mornings with Kiki Garcia on Magic 99.5.
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5: Traffic on I-25 with northbound congestion from an accident north of the Lomas Boulevard exit. Buildups past Central Avenue. On Rio Bravo and the Coors Boulevard intersection, we've got delays from an accident cleanup there. And in Rio Rancho, southbound traffic on Highway 528 remains shut down from an earlier crash investigation at High Resort Boulevard, Corrales Road, or Unser Boulevard are southbound options.
6: 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We make it easier. And when the weather turns, our forecast is New Mexico's certified most accurate.
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19: Good morning, a breezy and warm afternoon with a high of 90 degrees in Albuquerque, 84 in Santa Fe. A late storm and rain chance, 53 the low tonight in Santa Fe, 58 in Albuquerque. More on your extended forecast at KOAT.com.

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1: Traffic recap, eastbound I-40 has an accident east of the 98th Street exit. Also northbound I-25 has a crash cleaned up north of Lomas Boulevard, buildups past Avenida Cesar Chavez. On Jefferson Street, there's an accident at its intersection with Headline Boulevard. Expect north and southbound delays.
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national keyword this hour is candy. 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They're headed out after they leave Albuquerque on their stadium tour. And you

0: Magic Mornings with Kiki Garcia on Magic 99.5. Okay, it is time. Kiki's Magic Question. Your chance to win a two-day pass for Boots in the Park. Here comes the question. 61% of singles have looked for a date on this website. What do you think it is? 505-851-5995. 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
4: Several accidents to report this morning. Southbound traffic on San Mateo Boulevard running slow north of Candelaria from an accident at that intersection. We've also got a crash cleanup northbound on I-25 north of Lomas Boulevard with delays passing Avenida Cesar Chavez. On Jefferson Street, there's a crash cleanup at the Headline Boulevard intersection with north and southbound delays. And in Rio Rancho, traffic on Highway 528 has been reopened at High Resort Boulevard. One lane is still shut down from an earlier crash investigation with buildups in the area. Corrales Road or Unser Boulevard are southbound options.
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How would you like to go check out Boots in the Park Day 1 and Day 2? 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

0: 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It is Kiki's Magic Question.
1: Good morning.
0: Good morning. What do you think the answer is?
1: I've heard that before. That's LinkedIn.
0: Who's this?
1: David.
0: David, you did it. It is LinkedIn.
1: Whoa.
0: Well, it makes sense because, well, people on there usually have jobs, right? So at least you know
1: they'll pay
0: for the first date.
1: I don't know that I would use it, but I've heard people you do that.
0: All right. Well, you are going to 2 days of Boots in the Park. Congratulations.
1: All right. Get my suntan lotion out and enjoy the sun and the music.
0: I love it. All right. I'm going to have another chance for you to win a 2-day pass to Boots in the Park tomorrow morning, 8:20, with Kiki's Magic Question. 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
5: Several accidents to report this morning. Southbound traffic on San Mateo Boulevard running slow north of Candelaria from an accident at that intersection. We've also got a crash cleanup northbound on I-25 north of Lomas Boulevard with delays passing Avenida Cesar Chavez. On Jefferson Street, there's a crash cleanup at the Headline Boulevard intersection with north and southbound delays. And in Rio Rancho, traffic on Highway 528 has been reopened at High Resort Boulevard. One lane is still shut down from an earlier crash investigation with buildups in the area. Corrales Road or Unser Boulevard are southbound options.
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18: Good morning, a breezy and warm afternoon with a high of 90 degrees in Albuquerque, 84 in Santa Fe. A late storm and rain chance, 53 the low tonight in Santa Fe, 58 in Albuquerque. More on your extended forecast at KOAT.com.

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Bestie, does this happen to anyone else? Do you have days at work where all you want to do is socialize and you just want to put work on the back burner? Yeah, that is totally how I feel today. Are we going to have a full moon or are we in retrograde? What's really going on? It's Magic 99.5.

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Jelly Roll and Post Malone both going to be here Friday and Saturday for Boots in the Park. And guess who has a two-day pass? Yep, I do. For you, bestie. 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

It's Magic Mornings with Kiki Garcia on Magic 99.5. I saw a video of Carrie Underwood performing with Guns N' Roses. I think it was on American Idol. Man, can that woman sing? She is a bestie for sure. Magic 99.5.

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We are celebrating 100 years of the Mother Road. That's right, Route 66 turning 100. The mayor came in here and told me about something I had no idea about, and it has to do with the neon signs. We're going to find out what he had to say in three songs on Magic 99.5.

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1: It's Magic Mornings with Kiki Garcia on Magic 99.5. So this is a really big year in Albuquerque because we are celebrating 100 years of the Mother Road. That's right. Route 66 is turning 100 years old. Mayor Tim Keller, he joined me to tell me about something pretty exciting that's happening with NEON and Route 66.
2: Yeah, there is actually, so it's the 100th anniversary. And, you know, Route 66 is one of those things, like, we kind of take it for granted, like, living here, because it's, like, it's central, you know, or whatever. But it's a big deal all across the country and actually even internationally. So we have first, like, we celebrate neon signs. So we've restored about a dozen. But there's also, on one end, so on the west end, there's a neon sign park at the Route 66 Museum. It's going to be done in about a month, and it's, like, made for selfies at night and stuff like this. It's, like, kind of a thing, actually. And then, on the other end, on the east end, there's going to be a giant new Welcome to Route 66 sign that's like as big as Central itself. It's huge. And so that's combined with a bunch of murals and different things that we've done along Route 66 and a bunch of fun celebrations coming up.
1: I am ready to celebrate Route 66. You know your girl Kiki's going to be taking tons of pictures at the Neon Museum. I love it. It is Magic Mornings with Kiki Garcia on Magic 99.5.
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20: Good morning, a breezy and warm afternoon with a high of 90 degrees in Albuquerque, 84 in Santa Fe, a late storm and rain chance, 53 the low tonight in Santa Fe, 58 in Albuquerque. More on your extended forecast at KOAT.com.
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I'm Steph Duran, and we have got your next flyaway for you to go see Post Malone and Jelly Roll on the road in the tour stop city of your choice. 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

0: Maroon 5 on Magic 99.5. I'm Steph Duran, and a team of middle schoolers from the Albuquerque Institute of Math and Sciences, they are getting ready to compete in the American Rocketry Challenge, the finals in Washington, D.C. These students have been working so hard to design and fine-tune their rocket for this competition. And if they win, they could win up to $100,000 for the grand prize. And these kids are so smart and so ready for this. Good job, Albuquerque parents. You got some smart middle schoolers there.
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20: Good morning, a breezy and warm afternoon with a high of 90 degrees in Albuquerque, 84 in Santa Fe. A late storm and rain chance, 53 the low tonight in Santa Fe, 58 in Albuquerque. More on your extended forecast at KOAT.com.

Kelly Clarkson on Magic 99.5. Kelly is in the last season for her talk show that's been on since 2019. And the audience has really noticed that she's not doing as much of her

Magic 99.5. Yes! We finally have agreement among our Bernalillo County commissioners about that bridge in Tijeras Canyon. I got details in two songs.

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0: about the way the kids walked over the bridge to get to school. So the county commissioners have kind of been going back and forth about it since last, I think it was last August. And they finally have an agreement and they've secured money, $1.2 million. They're set to begin construction next month to redo the bridge. And they're hoping to finish by February. And so the bridge will be done. Not necessarily for when school starts up again this coming school year, but it'll be done by February. So the good news is the bridge won't be broken forever, and they finally have got around to fixing it. Should have been done by Christmas break, but hey, you know, the wheels of bureaucracy turn slowly around here, around everywhere, but at least they're getting the bridge fixed. And the children rejoice.
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You know, the food truck or the food park was closed down. 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We're like, one food park where all the food trucks could go. And they, just as it got momentum, they closed it down. 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

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So the Albuquerque Food Park is picking up and moving to a new spot. Eubank and Manal, right next to the Mr. Car Wash, the old Octopus Car Wash from Breaking Bad. The current spot is shutting down, so they're moving over to Eubank and Manal. There's going to be a huge opening day party on Saturday, May 23rd, with a local business market, live music, and of course, tons and tons of food trucks. Oh, I'll definitely see you out there.

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19: Good morning, a breezy and warm afternoon with a high of 90 degrees in Albuquerque, 84 in Santa Fe. A late storm and rain chance, 53 the low tonight in Santa Fe, 58 in Albuquerque. More on your extended forecast at KOAT.com.

Magic 99.5. I'm Steph Duran. I just put a question up on the Magic Facebook page. Here's the question. It's May 13th. I want to know, what is your, it's 2 days from payday, we're almost broke, but we need to feed the family recipe. We already got one. I just put it up a few minutes ago, and Sergio is killing it at his house. He said he makes rice bowls, cucumbers, carrots, broccoli, corn. He said, and chicken is still fairly, quote unquote, cheap. So he does like an $8 package of chicken from Market Street for his babies. It's himself and three kiddos. And then he does a couple of veggies, $15 to $20. And it's a healthy, nutritious meal that fills them all up. And then he budgets $3 for cookies for dessert. Now that's a good dad right there. The question is up on the Magic Facebook page.

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1: 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Post Malone and Jelly Roll. Post Boots in the Park. You qualify to win, and then you get the trip. 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
10: For years, scientists have been studying the association between depression and dementia. As you might expect, the relationship is complicated. But there's this new study out of the UK which found it's not just broad strokes. There are six symptoms of depression that are especially correlated with dementia risk years later. Number one, losing confidence in yourself. Two, not being able to face up to your problems. Three, not feeling warmth or affection from other people. Four, feeling nervous and anxious all the time. Five, not being satisfied with the way tasks are carried out. And finally, six, difficulty concentrating. What we could be seeing here is the impact of people becoming less social, or that certain changes in the brain lead to both depression and dementia. But dementia takes longer to manifest. If you notice these symptoms, talk to your doctor about it. I'm Dr. Sanjay Gupta, helping you live a better life.
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17: New Mexico weather. Good morning, a breezy and warm afternoon with a high of 90 degrees in Albuquerque, 84 in Santa Fe. A late storm and rain chance, 53 the low tonight in Santa Fe, 58 in Albuquerque. More on your extended forecast at KOAT.com.

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Magic 99.5. I'm Steph Duran. I put the question up on the Magic Facebook page a little while ago because we're 2 days away from payday. I don't know about you, but I'm a little broke. Not quite broke, but almost broke. So the question is, it's 2 days from payday. We're almost broke, but need to feed the family. So what are your recipes for that? And there's some good ones. Crystal said, so I'm making meatloaf tonight, which is one of my favorites. Harmony said, a big pot of pinto beans made into refried beans with tortillas and French fries. Harmony, you're killing me. That is delicious. Miranda says it's a favorite of hers. It's a classic. Either you love it or you hate it. Fried bologna sandwich with cheese. That is a classic. Travis said, go to mom's house. She's always got food going, and she's going to cook it up for you. Yes, Travis, but what if mom is not living in Albuquerque? Anna said, goulash? She puts noodles, tomato sauce, ground beef, Parmesan cheese, and a pinch of garlic powder. I am down with that goulash recipe.

0: refuse to follow, even if everyone expects it. 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She said, staying for an entire social event. 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Maria, you are my new bestie. I love it. Stacy checked in. She said, giving money at work to buy a manager or higher level boss a gift for Christmas, a birthday, or whatever it might be. And Joe said, I don't keep it 100% professional at work. I still talk like a human being. I'm always polite, but I don't talk like a robot either who's afraid of saying anything. What about you? 505-851-5995. Text me.
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I love this. You guys know the Savannah Bananas, the baseball team that do all the coordinated fun stuff. One of the guys from the Savannah Bananas has joined Dancing with the Stars. I bet he does great. Well,

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I'm Steph Duran. This coming weekend is a big weekend. Boots in the Park is hitting town. And we know everybody's going to go. It's going to be a great time. 2 days of amazing shows. And we know you're going to go out and celebrate. But please, there's no reason to drink and drive. We want you to take a ride on us instead. So do this. If you're planning on going to Boots in the Park, get into your phone right now, open your Uber app, under vouchers, add the code NMBOOTS26 in all caps. And by using the code, you'll receive a credit up to $10 off two trips. There are 3,000 trips in there right now. First come, first served. The credit, as always, can only be used for rides, not Uber Eats. And that discount, that 10 bucks, does not cover tips. So be sure and take care of your driver. 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
8: 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When the police officer finally pulled them over, flames had actually broken out. But Rinaldi was apparently having a massive fight with his wife. They were still arguing when the police officer pulled them over. Obviously, it was a heated argument. 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He was charged with a DUI and reckless driving. That's the Idiot Files. 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
1: 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You lint liquor. Everybody remembers that commercial. It was for gum, and it is the funniest thing in the world. My family, we actually still quote that commercial to each other. Turns out funny commercials make you spend more money. According to a recent study, commercials that get us to laugh boost our mood and make us more open to new experiences. You know who I low-key have a crush on right now? It's the Buffalo Wild Wings Buffalo. I think he is so stinking adorable. I would totally share my wings with him because he is just so cute. So what's your favorite TV commercial right now? 505-851-5995. 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
10: A Better Life with Dr. Sanjay Gupta. You know, it's interesting. For such a long time, I think people thought about diseases as something that mostly happened later in life. Just in recent years, however, we as a society have really begun to think about preventing certain ailments much, much earlier. Case in point, new study out of Northwestern University School of Medicine found the mid-30s are a major turning point for men's heart health. For women, about a decade later. But for the men, this is the time when you really need to be thinking about your heart health seriously. At a bare minimum, start seeing a primary care doctor once a year just to get your blood pressure and cholesterol checked. You can also look up and then do your best to follow what is known as the American Heart Association's Life's Essential Eight. These are things everyone can do to decrease the risk of heart disease. I'm Dr. Sanjay Gupta, helping you live a better life.
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14: Mostly cloudy with a chance for a few sprinkles before 9 p.m., but not too cold. 59 Albuquerque, 53 Santa Fe. Then tomorrow, we're sunny and hot again, but watch for that breeze in the afternoon. 89 Albuquerque, 83 Santa Fe. I'm meteorologist Olga Breeze for KOAT7.
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0: 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I just had to run out to the parking garage. It's a little muggy outside. Hanging in at 89 degrees. It's being stubborn. It doesn't want to hit that 90. I'm sure it will before the afternoon's over.
1: They say the holy water's watered down, and this town's lost its faith. Our colors will fade eventually. So if our time is running out, day after day, we'll make the mundane a masterpiece. Oh my, my, oh my, my love, I take one look at you, you're taking me out.

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20: What are the chances you are listening to this while drinking a nice hot

'cause I gotta have faith.

Magic 99.5. Hey, look, it looks like there's a thunderstorm. I even checked the weather radar. Looks like it's coming in on I-40. We may get some thunder.

Magic 99.5. Give me two songs and I have to get my brain together because my mind was just blown. The American Lung Association just put out a report, and you will not believe where Albuquerque and Santa Fe rank in terms of polluted cities in the United States. Two songs, and I got all the details. Step inside.

0: Magic 99.5. I'm Steph Duran. Hope your afternoon is going well. So the American Lung Association, they look at air quality across the country, obviously, because they keep an eye out for pollution and for people with asthma and developing lung cancer and stuff like that. And they are talking about the Albuquerque-Santa Fe metro area as being in the top 20 cities for the worst air. And they kind of link it to the oil and gas industry. And they are saying that the report estimates over a million New Mexicans, including 227,000 kids, are at risk of breathing unhealthy air. Things like methane leaks from the oil and gas industry. And so they're pushing on that industry to really clean up any leaks because you don't want to be breathing any of that in, especially with kids, can lead to really high rates of asthma. And we got to get on that. You don't want kids developing asthma, especially if you could do something to prevent it, please.
1: 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And we've got your flyaway to see them. Pick the city, pack a bag, and we'll take it from there. Flights, hotel, tickets.

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3: 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Also, they were used to create poutier lips and soften their faces. 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
9: A better life with Dr. Sanjay Gupta.
10: If you are the parent of an infant, it can be really hard to find baby foods that are truly healthy for your child. According to a new study out of UNC Chapel Hill, almost three-quarters of baby foods are ultra-processed and may contain additives that are linked to potential health problems later in life. The study's lead author said what shocked her was that the top ingredient in 71% of these baby foods wasn't a fruit or vegetable, it was one or more additives that babies' guts are not fully developed enough to be able to handle. Eating the right food at this stage of life is so important, because this is when children begin developing dietary preferences for the rest of their lives. So take the extra time to look at the ingredient labels on the foods you are buying. You're going to want short lists and also ingredients that you recognize. I'm Dr. Sanjay Gupta, helping you live a better life.
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Mostly cloudy with a chance for a few sprinkles before 9 p.m., but not too cold. 59 Albuquerque, 53 Santa Fe. Then tomorrow, we're sunny and hot again, but watch for that breeze in the afternoon. 89 Albuquerque, 83 Santa Fe. I'm meteorologist Olga Breeze for KOAT 7.

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1: 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I am Steph Duran, all done. Doug is in next. He's got Billy Idol tickets for you, and your next chance to qualify for Post Malone and Jelly Roll comes just after 4 o'clock.

Magic 99.5. I'm Doug DeRocher. It is kind of a hazy, overcast day. A lot of dirt blowing around in the air. The wind is really whipping up out there. Got Britney Spears coming up. We're Magic 99.5.

0: Magic 99.5. Jump on the Magic Facebook page. We were asking people, what do you think everyone should be taught in school? Got a lot of interesting answers on this. A lot of people said things like ethics, common sense. I don't know how well they could teach that necessarily in the school, but easily the most common answer was some sort of financial literacy. Importance of credit scores, life skills. Several people have said basically some kind of financial budgeting. Why do I know what an isosceles triangle is, and yet I don't understand my own credit score? It makes sense on there. Like Sarah wants to bring back typing and cursive. So she's just for every old school thing coming back again. But what do you think all kids should be taught in school? You can jump on the Magic Facebook page. We'll check the traffic right after this.
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2: Traffic right now, you've got slowdowns I-25 both directions near the construction zone, westbound on I-40 approaching the interchange, traffic moving slow. You've also got a fatal crash involving a motorcyclist at Manal in Richmond. Avoid that area and seek out an alternate route.
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1: A better life with Dr. Sanjay Gupta.
2: If you are the parent of an infant, it can be really hard to find baby foods that are truly healthy for your child. According to a new study out of UNC Chapel Hill, almost three-quarters of baby foods are ultra-processed and may contain additives that are linked to potential health problems later in life. The study's lead author said what shocked her was that the top ingredient in 71% of these baby foods wasn't a fruit or vegetable, it was one or more additives that babies' guts are not fully developed enough to be able to handle. Eating the right food at this stage of life is so important because this is when children begin developing dietary preferences for the rest of their lives. So take the extra time to look at the ingredient labels on the foods you are buying. You're going to want short lists and also ingredients that you recognize. I'm Dr. Sanjay Gupta, helping you live a better life.
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7: 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So my honey bear, he always accuses me of spoiling my dog, Hazel. I don't know what he's talking about. Just because she gets a new toy every Sunday and just because I let her snuggle on the couch with me doesn't mean she's spoiled. It just means she's part of the family. Is it really spoiling a dog? Well, of course, according to the animal experts, they say no. Dogs sleeping on your bed, getting those extra treats, that's just having a relationship with a being that you love and you want to be close to. So next time you're feeling guilty, you're giving too many treats, maybe buying too many toys, maybe too many outfits hanging in the closet for your fur baby, don't worry about it. You are just being a good mommy.
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0: Magic 99.5, where I've got a pair of tickets to see Billy Idol, First Financial Credit Union Amphitheater, September 27th. Up for grabs right now. Claim those tickets by telling me to give me my tickets. That's what you say to me, and I will give them to you. Three words, give me my tickets. Say it, you get them. Say anything else, I take the next caller. The number is 505-851-5995. I'll start with caller five. Billy Idol tickets up for grabs. Come get them.
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4: Well, taking a look at traffic right now, you do have those slowdowns, I-25 near the construction zone. It's affecting both directions. You're going to want to watch your speed going through there. And at Westone I-40 near the interchange, you got some slow-moving traffic there. You've also got that crash. It's a fatal crash involving a motorcyclist at Manal in Richmond. Avoid that area. Seek out an alternate route.
5: See an accident? Call the Traffic Tracker hotline at 505-767-9167. 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
2: It's Magic Mornings with Kiki Garcia on Magic 99.5. Ooh, bestie, we love our GLP-1s. That is for sure. A new survey suggests many Americans would rather give up social media than stop taking their weight loss medications. What do we feel about this? This is kind of crazy. Nearly a quarter of those surveyed said they currently use or have used these drugs in the past 5 years. And they love them. I know. I'm on one. You all know that. And you know what? It is kind of a game changer. I do not think about food all the time, which is pretty good. Still love cookies. And sometimes, you know, when you're stressed, you just eat right through that GLP-1. But yeah, it is pretty amazing. I don't know if I give up social media, though. I kind of love that, too.
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9: Let's head to Lawrenceville, Georgia. 42-year-old Travis Kay and his brother Ashley are driving down Highway 42 late at night. This is like a country highway. And Travis is busy firing a shotgun through the moonroof of the car at deer as they're driving by. I don't know how you can see deer in the middle of the night, but I'm guessing it doesn't matter because they were both drunk. A cop passed them on the road, literally sees them shining a huge light, and hears the gunfire, pulls them over. They had an open bottle of Jack Daniels and a whole lot of beer. So they are facing multiple charges, including DUI and, of course, illegal hunting as well. This is about as redneck as it possibly gets. That's the Idiot Files. 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
22: Mostly cloudy with a chance for a few sprinkles before 9 p.m., but not too cold. 59 Albuquerque, 53 Santa Fe. Then tomorrow, we're sunny and hot again, but watch for that breeze in the afternoon. 89 Albuquerque, 83 Santa Fe. I'm meteorologist Olga Breeze for KOAT7.
0: 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I'll start with caller 5 at that number. All you have to say to win them is 3 words. Gimme my tickets. Say it, you get them. Say anything else, I take the next caller. 505-851-5995. Hi, Magic.
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23: Woo!
0: Congratulations. What's your name?
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0: Debbie, you're going to see a living legend, Billy Idol, on the 27th at First Financial Credit Union Amphitheater. Hope you have a great time.
23: 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Thank you.
0: You got it. Hold on.

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1: Here's your shot. Post Malone and Jelly Roll on their big-ass stadium tour. We want you to go see that in the city of your choice. We'll take care of airfare, hotel, and tickets. Up for grabs right now. Text the national keyword, chemical. C-H-E-M-I-C-A-L. 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Good luck. Nickelback coming up, and right after that, the Idiot Files. There may not be a dress code for bank robbery, but there should be.

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1: All right, we're headed to Santa Rosa, California. 32-year-old James Hollingsworth walks into a Wells Fargo bank wearing a bright blue wig and a pink leopard skin jacket and sunglasses and proceeds to rob them. Now, she gave him a note, got away with $3,000, and heads out the front door. So, hey, you ditch the wig and the costume and you're going to get away with it, right? Nope, it wasn't a wig or a costume. That's just Jane's style. Jane was arrested 22 minutes later at a Circle K convenience store, still wearing her pink leopard skin jacket and with her bright blue hair, which was the description that had gone out. In fact, a police officer walked from the station over to where she was and arrested her on the spot. Yeah, there's no specific dress code for robbing a bank, but obviously there needs to be for some people. That's the Idiot Files. Try not to end up in them.
0: 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After taking over Boots in the Park, Post Malone and Jelly Roll are taking over stadiums across America. And we've got your flyaway to see them. Pick the city, pack a bag, and we'll take it from there. Flights, hotel, tickets.

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3: Well, traffic right now, we are seeing more slowdowns both directions of I-25 approaching the construction zone. Westbound on I-40 near the interchange, you start to see slow-moving traffic. That's going to last until

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8: The risk of stroke goes up for all of us as we age. But for women, the risk really amplifies after menopause. In fact, one in five women in the United States between the ages of 55 and 75 will have a stroke. But according to a new study carried out by researchers in California, adhering to the Mediterranean diet can significantly lower that risk. One expert said, "We continue to see study after study showing that a predominantly plant-based diet improves all sorts of different outcomes. Now, with this diet in particular, you've seen it lower the risk of certain types of cancer, diabetes, depression, dementia, even gum disease. Now, as a reminder, the Mediterranean diet prioritizes eating vegetables, fruits, beans, olive oil, nuts and fish, and limiting meat and dairy." I'm Dr. Sanjay Gupta, helping you live a better life.
9: 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Ooh, bestie, we love our GLP-1s. That is for sure. A new survey suggests many Americans would rather give up social media than stop taking their weight loss medications. What do we feel about this? This is kind of crazy. Nearly a quarter of those surveyed said they currently use or have used these drugs in the past 5 years. And they love them. I know. I'm on one. You all know that. And you know what? It is kind of a game changer. I do not think about food all the time, which is pretty good. Still love cookies. And sometimes, you know, when you're stressed, you just eat right through that GLP-1. But yeah, it is pretty amazing. I don't know if I give up social media, though. I kind of love that, too.
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0: country highway, and Travis is busy firing a shotgun through the moonroof of the car at deer as they're driving by. I don't know how you can see deer in the middle of the night, but I'm guessing it doesn't matter because they were both drunk. A cop passed them on the road, literally sees them shining a huge light, and hears the gunfire, pulls them over. They had an open bottle of Jack Daniels and a whole lot of beer. So they are facing multiple charges, including DUI and, of course, illegal hunting as well. This is about as redneck as it possibly gets. That's the Idiot Files. 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

0: 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We'll check the traffic in just a minute. We've got a few problems out there. This weekend, Boots in the Park. Huge weekend for country music and just for having fun. Now, if you're going to be out drinking, make the decision right now not to drink and drive. You can take a ride on us instead. This weekend, starting Friday morning all through 3 a.m. Monday morning, you can open up the Uber app and enter the code NMBOOTS26. And you get $10 off your ride. That's up to two rides per person. So that's there and back at least once for the first 2,500 people who use the code. So take a ride on us and help us end DWI.
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1: Traffic right now, you've got more slowdowns westbound on I-40. Those start back around Carlisle. They're going to last until Coors. I-25 near the construction zone, you're seeing slowdowns in both directions there. You've got congestion westbound Alameda near 2nd Street. Westbound on Paseo between I-25 and the river, traffic continues to move slow. You've also got congestion headed west on Montaño near Coors. And as a reminder, you've got that fatal crash involving a motorcyclist at Manal in Richmond. Avoid that area and seek out an alternate route. See an accident? Call the Traffic Tracker hotline at 505-767-9167. I'm Michael Carlisle from the 96.3 News Radio KKOB Traffic Center.
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8: Across the country right now, at this very moment, there are probably arguments taking place about who's doing more of the housework, the homework, the shuttling of kids from this activity to that. It's true. By and large, women do more of this than men. But doesn't have to be that way. And if you and your spouse can level that playing field, it's going to make both of you and your kids happier. Psychologist Yelena Ketchmanovich says this might be how you get there. As hard as it might be at first, try to think of your partner like a teammate, not an adversary. Learn how to do some of the chores your partner does to get a better understanding of how much effort something takes. And finally, take the time to acknowledge what the other person is doing, and every now and then, even express your appreciation. That'll go a long way. I'm Dr. Sanjay Gupta, helping you live a better life.
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11: 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Now, I know a lot of people might make fun of me because I go to bed so early at night, but I do wake up early, so there's that. I'm a happy person. I think in general, I'm pretty happy, and it might be because I get so much sleep. Yeah, according to some research, the more sleep you get, the happier you're going to be. You're not going to feel so lazy and lackadaisical, and you're going to be more attentive the following day. 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I don't know, though. I can't guarantee that because some of those meetings can be an email. What do you think? How much sleep do you get? 505-851-5995. Text me.
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Mostly cloudy with a chance for a few sprinkles before 9 p.m., but not too cold. 59 Albuquerque, 53 Santa Fe. Then tomorrow, we're sunny and hot again, but watch for that breeze in the afternoon. 89 Albuquerque, 83 Santa Fe. I'm meteorologist Olga Breeze for KOAT 7.

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Magic 99.5. I'm Doug DeRocher, rolling through our Wednesday. It is really windy out there, too. I don't think we're going to get any rain, but there's a ton of dust up in the air. So put those sunglasses on and be careful. It's not kite flying weather, okay? We're going to check in with Steph and the Magic Crew in just a few minutes. They are out at Sandia Casino for the big anniversary. And when we come back, apparently you can't use the peace sign in your selfies anymore. I'll tell you why. Oh.

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0: Magic 99.5. We'll check the traffic in just a minute, see what's making your ride home go so slow. We've got a couple of problems out there right now. If you like taking selfies, here's a new thing you need to actually start thinking about. A lot of people like doing the little peace sign. You know, you got the fingers in the V pointing at the camera. You need to stop doing that because, believe it or not, you can now extract someone's fingerprints from a photo, which could be used in all kinds of bad ways. Now, they say it's really hard to do right now, but some high-resolution images, it is, in fact, possible. And the way technology is going, probably within a year or so, it'll be even easier. So, technically, anything where your palm is facing the camera, you basically don't want to do that anymore. And it's pretty popular for people to have that little peace sign thing that they do, and it's right near their face. Now, they could turn their hand around so that the back of their hand was facing the camera, but then it means something completely different. And you know what else it means? No bunny ears anymore for people in photos. That's just sad.
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2: 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In 2001, you may remember, they opened a humble little bingo hall. In 2001, I wasn't back home living in Albuquerque yet, and I remember coming back for a visit. And there was this huge white tent, right, along I-25. 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And they said, oh, Sandia Pueblo opened a bingo hall and they're going to build a casino. 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
11: 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It's why the Wall Street Journal says paper maps are surging in popularity. They've had a sales increase of 144% in the last couple of years. And the American Automobile Association, AAA, they say they produced 123% more maps last year than the year before.
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This is pretty cool. One of the more famous food trucks in the country, Cousins Maine Lobster. They were on Shark Tank big time. They're on a Southwest tour, and they're going to be in Albuquerque Thursday and Friday at Brew Lab 101 and at Gravity Bound Brewing. And then on Saturday, they'll be in Rio Rancho at Brew Lab 101. Maine Lobster, not something you often get here in Albuquerque.

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2: Magic 99.5. Hey there, I'm Steph Duran, checking in once again from Sandia Resort and Casino. It is a gorgeous afternoon to kick off the big celebration for the 25th anniversary. And I'm lucky enough to be standing here with the governor of the Pueblo of Sandia, Governor Paisano. And we have so much to talk about, Governor. First of all, congratulations on 25 years. Look what you guys have done in 25 years. I do remember when there was a big white tent along I-25, right?
3: Yes, absolutely. Well, it began even before that.
2: Yeah.
3: Almost 42 years ago, we began a vision by starting off high stakes bingo within our tribal council under their leadership and their vision, and basically trying to figure out ways to provide quality services to our community. And that's where it began, 42 years ago with Sandia Indian Bingo.
2: Yeah, and it's grown and grown. And now this is a world-class resort. I mean, I've been lucky enough to stay at some gorgeous places around the country, and it's tough to beat Sandia Resort and Casino. It's beautiful.
3: Well, we couldn't do it without the support of our tribal council, yeah, our community, and all of the wonderful employees that work for us, not only here at the Sandia Resort and Casino, mm-hmm, but our tribal government as well.
2: Yeah.
3: It is a collective effort, but again, we could not do it without them, but more importantly, all of our customers that come to visit us here at the property.
2: Sure. Now, I know you guys are going to be doing a bunch of special things for the 25th anniversary. I want to talk to you about the possibility of, I heard words like staycation, because listen, I don't really feel like getting on a plane this summer. I just don't. I know it's going to be super expensive, and I don't feel like dealing with the hassle. Could I just move into the resort this summer?
3: Absolutely.
2: Yes!
3: That is the whole intent. Is we know that a lot of families, just in light of the current economy,
2: yeah,
3: that may not be able to travel this summer, but they may want to come to a facility like ours that's close to home, but far from ordinary,
2: yes,
3: and be able to have a wonderful time playing golf, utilizing our pool, yep, watching their favorite sport. World Cup is coming up.
2: Yeah.
3: Do a little bit of gambling and all the wonderful concerts that we'll be having this season as well.
2: Yeah. Not to mention the amazing food. I've had several delicious meals here. There really is no reason to go anywhere else. Governor, thank you so much for your time. I really appreciate it.
3: You're more than welcome.
2: All right. And I wasn't kidding about moving in this summer. We'll talk about it later. Thank you so much.
3: You're more than welcome.
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3: Thank you.
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5: Well, as we take a look at traffic right now, things continue to move slow both directions of I-25 near the construction zone. You've still got slowdowns westbound on I-40 as you approach Carlisle. Those last until Coors. Headed west on Alameda, starting around 2nd Street, you've got congestion. Westbound Paseo between I-25 and the river, traffic's moving slow there. You've also got congestion westbound on Montaño. That's going to start right around Rio Grande. It'll last until Coors. See an accident? Call the Traffic Tracker hotline at 505-767-9167. I'm Michael Carlisle from the 96.3 News Radio KKOB Traffic Center.
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1: 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For me, it's that I know how to play the violin. 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
1: 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I think we can all agree that smell is very powerful. Sometimes you can smell some perfume or cologne, and it just takes you back to a person that you used to know, or maybe one that you still know. What about Play-Doh? Claire checked in. She texted me at 505-851-5995, and she said for her, it's Play-Doh. It instantly brings her back to her childhood. That is for sure. I think Play-Doh smells so good. I'll go one step further. What about a new box of crayons? Oh, there is nothing better than that. Richard said schools like the smell of books and gyms. That's not the best smell in the world, but yes, he's right. 505-851-5995. What's a smell that just takes you back?
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10: Let's go to Tallahassee, Florida. 37-year-old Justin Allen. 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Right about this point, he begins to realize, hey, you know what? Is this really her car? No, it isn't. In fact, the white Honda SUV belonged to an employee of the grocery store. This just in, a lot of cars look the same. It's all on video, so Justin was arrested at his house later. 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
12: Mostly cloudy with a chance for a few sprinkles before 9 p.m., but not too cold. 59 Albuquerque, 53 Santa Fe. Then tomorrow we're sunny and hot again, but watch for that breeze in the afternoon. 89 Albuquerque, 83 Santa Fe. I'm meteorologist Olga Breeze for KOAT 7.

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